0: and Ty on Play.
1: We're back.
2: We're back. And if you thought we had it bad when we were skipping school, I guess kids in Ontario got it real bad now.
1: Yeah, it's just not easy to mess around. Yeah.
2: Oh. You're like, I wish I could skip work.
1: More
2: on this coming up in a few songs.
3: Let's go. Let's kick off the night.
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1: Did you skip a lot of school when we were in high school? You were two grades below me, so I don't know.
2: I set up my, semester so that I had a lot of spares. I didn't need to skip because I set it up that way.
1: Wow, and you still failed. Hey.
2: Yeah, surprise, surprise.
1: Incredible.
2: You might have to attend to get somewhere, yeah.
1: I guess in Ontario, they have new rules, and this is how it's going to work. This is not here where we live, but in Ontario, they're doing students with more than two unexcused absences will lose grade points.
2: Two?
1: I know.
2: Holy, wild. You're like cracking the whip.
1: Yeah.
2: Yikes.
1: And, they also say that the policy targets chronic skippers, not students with legitimate excuses. I'm like, okay.
2: What's a legitimate excuse?
1: Like, come on. Sometimes you got to go on a Timmy's run. Kids in our high school, I remember they go out to the smoke pit, they called it.
2: Yeah.
1: Sometimes they have to rip a dart.
2: I feel like things have changed. Kids vape now. I used to
1: sneak in a vape in class.
2: I'm sure they are. I used to squelch out of class to go for a tan, you know, maybe before tanning was frowned upon. I would go for a quick Fubutin and then come back. Yeah.
1: Wow. Yeah, because
2: two is crazy.
1: I would have been expelled so fast.
2: I probably missed, I think I remember on like the seventh call, my mom really started to get pretty pissed off. And my mom's a teacher, so that didn't really go well in our house. But like seven, come on, compared to two? Yikes.
1: I would get home before my parents got home from
2: work. Erase the messages on the answering messages. Machine.
1: Yeah, I failed math because I didn't go to class.
2: Oh, boy. Get the vibe, it's gonna be lit tonight.
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1: Do you ever feel like your phone is listening just a little bit too much?
2: All the time. I know it's listening to me.
1: Yeah, it's crazy. Well, apparently Australians are kind of fed up with that, specifically with what they're seeing on their social media algorithms, and they're pushing back, Ty.
2: Well, they do everything backwards. Even their toilets go backwards.
1: That's right. I'll tell you what they're doing coming up here.
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2: I feel like Australia always leading the charge in new social media, kind of anti-trends, I'll call them.
3: Oh, they're getting new social media. It's a kangaroo book.
2: Yeah. Wow. That's a cool one. Now, I remember that their government was the first to kind of put like an age limit, I think them in New Zealand, for social media. Now they're kind of thinking about doing something else. It looks like the population of Australia as a whole could get the option soon to switch off algorithms that would decide what lands on your feeds. This would be a new law that would force platforms to offer an opt-out, so you're not just fed constant content. It could kind of just be at your own pace, I think. And I'm like, wow, I didn't know. I didn't know that big tech would bow down.
3: Well, they would just have to.
2: That's true.
3: Or
2: I thought they have their ways around, you know?
3: I think it's nice, though.
2: To not have the algo?
3: Yeah.
2: Yeah, I agree.
3: What do you mean? You're Mrs. TikTok. You're like, forget an evening stroll. I want an evening scroll.
2: That's not true.
3: Oh, I read books.
2: Come on.
3: Yeah, from TikTok recommendations.
2: For God's sake.
3: What's your screen time on that right now?
2: Well, it's actually gone up significantly since I got back to work.
3: Really?
2: Have to use it for work all the time.
3: You've got to scroll
2: it. Let's see. What is my screen time at? I don't even know, honestly.
3: You're like, I don't even know how to check. It won't come up.
2: Daily average, 2.5 hours.
3: Wow.
2: What's your daily average?
3: Like 2 minutes.
2: That's a lie. Let's do it.
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1: Here's a really deep question for you. You know how a bunch of people online have been saying, well, I guess maybe you're never online, Miss Mariah, but they've been saying, I miss 2016. They say 2016 was the last good year.
2: It's been around for a while. People have been loathing for 2016 vibes to come back.
1: Okay, well, here's
2: a
1: question.
2: For a long time. For you. Yes.
1: Do you think people in 1926 were like, man, I miss 1916?
2: No, because people were busy working and taking care of their families and not doom scrolling on TikTok looking for
1: they probably
2: vibes.
1: Probably had some other stuff going on.
2: Honestly,
1: around that too,
2: if you
1: think about it.
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1: Themed parties or themed hangouts are all the rage in friends groups right now. And sometimes they're good ideas, but I found a post that was suggesting things to do in the fall with your friends. And I'd rather just not hang out with my friends if it comes to this. It's bad, Ty.
2: Let's go for a hike.
1: So boring. Oh, man. Run a marathon. No, I'm just kidding. Nothing against those people. It's even worse than that. I'll tell you what, coming up.
0: Here we go again, buddy. Giddy, giddy.
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1: I saw online today a prompt, a bunch of posts talking about fun parties you can do with your friends when fall time happens, you know?
2: I like a party, but sometimes it has to be reasonable.
1: Okay, not even a party. Let's just say a hangout, a get-together, whatever you want to call it. It's not as easy as in the summertime. You just say, hey, come over for a barbecue. Vibes are high, you know? Got
2: bring
1: some meat on the
2: beans.
1: Grills. Yeah, okay. Oh my god,
2: what are you laughing at?
1: It's just like I pictured you rolling up to like somebody's house with a can of beans. Like
2: that's what I'm gonna do with yours.
1: Unbelievable.
2: You have a barbecue.
1: Anyways, all right, well, maybe these types of parties are for you, Ty. This is like my worst nightmare. It says if you're running out of ideas on things to do with your friends and can of beans isn't working anymore. They say have it at midnight. You can bring your laptop and all the boring tasks you've been avoiding. You can cancel your subscriptions together. You can book appointments. You can clear your inbox. Sort through your bills. Way less painful when you're not doing it alone. Like, oh man.
2: I can't do that with friends because I'm envious of how much like better their bills are than mine.
1: Who wants to do that? That sounds like just a bad way. That sounds like a way to end a friendship. Like if you want to break up with a friend, invite them to a party like that.
2: Where
1: they'll never call you again.
2: Together.
1: Yeah, ever.
3: All right, here we go, guys.
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1: Do your parents know how to identify AI?
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1: There's going to be a free course covering basics of AI to be available for all Canadians by the end of the year. K-12 teachers, post-secondary students get first access.
2: Okay, interesting. How do you feel about this?
1: Well, I think they need to teach it to some people, our parents. Because
2: buddy, don't single us out of that crowd. I'm like, who knows? You know me, Mrs. Gullible. I fall for things all the time.
1: You probably are falling for them. You're like, can you believe this fruit cheated on another fruit? All three fruits.
2: So they're just teaching people how to spot AI, or is it how to use AI tools?
1: How to use it, what it is, just AI literacy in general.
2: Okay.
1: So I think that's important. It will change a lot of people's experience when they go check out a food truck event and they notice every menu has the exact same AI slot.
2: That's not the AI I'm hating on, you know? Like, I get it. Like, you know, that sort of stuff is taking away people who work in, like, graphic design and marketing and things like that. It's really crapping on creativity. But I don't know. I don't know how I feel about this. I think it's good to be informed. But also, I feel like AI with these basic tools that are available, it's just like, if you learn about it, it's like, here's how to be complacent, not to use your creative mind. I don't know. It makes me feel weird.
1: I also feel like, because we have to be chronically online for this line of work, I can just spot AI by looking at a photo.
2: It is getting increasingly easier, I would say.
1: The more you see it.
2: But also, it is, then again, when you think you've got it figured out, it's like, bam, there's some sort of deep fake that's just crazy. Like, I don't know. It's hard in some circumstances.
1: Yeah, well, I think our parents need it, because I told my mom, just stop sending me videos, because half the time they're not real.
2: My mom's just rogue. She's not on any socials except for TikTok, the only one that matters.
1: She's like, can you believe this dog can play the piano and sing?
3: Let's go. Let's kick off the night. After work, after hours.
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1: I know you love the NFL, and I know you love the Bills.
2: Boy, yes, it's almost as if I wasn't forced into watching Bills Mafia.
1: Through the roof. Well, the Bills are doing something for Canadians. This is pretty incredible. I'll tell you more about this next.
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0: Mariah and Ty on play.
1: In exciting news, Mariah. Your favorite song. The Bills are going to play O Canada at the home opener amid strained cross-border relations.
2: Wow, look at that.
1: Yeah, the Buffalo Bills are honoring their fans to the north by having the Canadian National Anthem performed at their home opener next week. So
2: that makes sense.
1: It's going to be the first time they're going to do that.
2: I've heard that, but I think that they recognize that they have a massive Canadian fan base. It's good. It's a good thing to do.
1: Yeah. You going to watch with your husband?
2: Absolutely not.
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2: The Walking Dead was like the longest running show, but I think another show has trumped it. It's beaten it.
3: 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And oddly enough, it's kind of in the same genre.
2: Yeah. And it started around the same year, like 2011.
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2: I didn't even know the show was still on. That's coming up. Let's do it.
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0: See, this is the type of joint you gotta dedicate to somebody. Let's make sure they that special somebody. Young Money.
1: With Mariah and Ty.
2: We gave The Walking Dead a hard time for how long its run was.
3: Yes, that has been a theme on the show here. We've chatted about it a few times.
2: And like it did last too long. I think it's still on in some sort of spinoff form.
3: Oh, yeah.
2: But there's another show that's now, I think, past its welcome that I didn't even realize it did it.
3: You think it took the crown from The Walking Dead?
2: Yeah, this show's been on since we were in high school. It's a show called American Horror Story.
3: Wow.
2: They're still doing it?
3: Yeah, but you know what, though?
2: I won't hear it.
3: American Horror Story, I'm not saying that The Walking Dead didn't have amazing actors and actresses, but American Horror Story brings on huge celebrities every season, and I feel like that's how they remain relevant. I mean, maybe it's a bit of a grab saying like, oh, we have Kim Kardashian on, but they always bring on people that you wouldn't expect, and it keeps people in there. Like, I haven't watched a season in probably 8 years.
2: Yeah,
3: last one I watched, Gaga was on though, and I was about it. I got nothing bad to say about
2: I think we gotta wrap it up.
3: You're not a Sarah Paulson fan? She's
2: nothing
3: in there?
2: Against
3: Come on.
2: Just wrap it up. It's been too long. Like, how many stories do they have to do now?
3: It's endless. They are always reinventing something.
2: This new season's got Kim Kardashian.
3: That's what I'm saying. Kim Kardashian's back. Not even that I'm a Kim Kardashian fan. They even got Stevie Nicks on there before. I'm like, wow. All
2: You're
3: right.
2: Chloe gal. You're a Chloe Kardashian gal. You're like, yeah, she's right. on. I'm in.
3: That's right.
1: One, two, three. 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
1: You gotta be careful what you put in an oven, you know? Honestly.
2: You almost burned down your place?
1: No, not me. And he didn't even almost burn it down. It seemed like the wrong move, but maybe it was the right move in the end. Mr. Bunce used a kitchen item unconventionally, and I'll tell you what happened.
2: What, he put in the oven that he shouldn't have?
1: Yeah, don't worry. It wasn't anything that caught on fire.
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1: Back to back. 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

0: I've come to the realization that Mr. Bunce, my husband, he likes to use kitchen items for their unintended purpose and just to piss me off. I know that for a reason.
1: Fork and cereal.
0: Oh, yeah. That's right. And I'm like, sir, you're a 32-year-old man. Please, come on. Use it for its intended purpose. So today, we're sitting there. He's working from home. He decides to put some pizza in the oven. And for some reason, he didn't want to put it on a pizza, like a pan. He just used the little racks they used to cool cookies, and he threw that in there. I don't know why. And he put that, it was like a rack on another rack inside of the oven. I'm like, what's your goal here? Like, it's not even oven safe. He's like, I don't know, I think it'll make it crispy. I'm like, why don't you just put it right on the oven rack? He's like, no, the bars are too far apart. It's going to make it fall in between. So this is my compromise. I'm like, this is insane. And I have to let go of control at that point. I'm like, what are you doing? Like, why? What's the reason behind this?
1: I thought you meant like a cookie pan.
0: No, not even a cookie sheet. I'm talking the little wire racks that you rest cookies or any other baking on for them to cool off. Their intended purpose is not to be able to handle heat at whatever temperature you have the oven at. And I'm like, well, what are we going to do now? We're just putting forks in microwaves? What's up next? You know, what do you think? Just want to test it out.
1: How was the pizza?
0: It was actually great.
1: Yeah, I made it crispier.
0: It did, honestly. Oh, yeah. Yeah.
1: Okay, well, now we know. Yeah. Don't question him.
0: All right.
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0: You ready? It's the countdown.

0: Sierra, and from the other cool name category, Fat Man Scoop. It's from Elliot's sixth album, The Cookbook. Six co-writers on that one. I would love to be a fly on the wall when six people are together, if that's how it goes down. Just throwing ideas out. Our number nine song this week, Lose Control. Hope your weekend is going well. We're playing back the top 10 from this very week in September 2005 on the WP. Some big franchises led the box office. King Kong roared his way to the fifth biggest grossing film of the year. Tom Cruise, War of the Worlds, in at number five. Harry Potter, Goblet, at number three. The Amazing Chronicles of Narnia, in at number two. Star Wars Phantom Menace, one out. But the most talked about film may have been this one.
1: You have an unusual problem, Jane. You obviously won't be dead. And I'm less and less concerned for your well-being.
0: That's from Mr. and Mrs. Smith. While Jennifer Aniston and Brad Pitt were still married, Pitt and Angelina Jolie met while filming that one, and 10 years-ish romance started, six kids. 2 years of marriage later, it was all over. I know what you're saying. Jen deserved better. There were some huge TV debuts in 05. How I Met Your Mother, which ran for 9 seasons. Did not watch, but those who did were in big time. The Office and Grey's Anatomy debuted in September 05 as well. Ratings winners in Canada, Canadian Idol, CSI, and Corner Gas. Yeah, Mr. Brett Butt out there in Saskatchewan. Silliest moment may have been Tom Cruise jumping up and down on Oprah's couch, confessing his love for Katie Holmes. We know how that ended, right? And that was just a few years after his marriage to Nicole Kidman. For the record, if you're keeping score, Cruise was married to one Mimi Rogers in the late 80s as well. Little known Cruise fact, a first cousin of his, I won't even try to, I'll try to pronounce his name, William Mapother, has appeared in 5 films with his cuz, Tommy C. Kind of cool. Okay, hang on. Coming up, the top 8 from this week in 05, including our top song this week, which was the top song in the world for 2005. Also, playback power track from a great alt rock band. They've been doing their thing since 1992, and they're still going. Currently on tour with a stop in Vancouver. It's all coming up on the weekend playback from this week in 2005.
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1: In exciting news, Mariah. Your favorite song. Bills are going to play O Canada at the home opener amid strained cross-border relations.
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6: With who?
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